0: ladies and gentlemen.
1: I like to know him.
0: Are you ready for start time?
2: Yeah! Okay, well, let me kind of move these things around here, you know.
0: Ladies and gentlemen, I don't know what this is coming down through the audience, but look like he just came out of the basement.
2: You know what I'm saying? You know what I'm saying?

You not go die unless you want die. But if you want die, shall you go die. 1, 2, 3, 4.

This song is called Duality. I push my fingers into my ears. It's the only thing. So this time I say yay. Oh, fuck yeah, come on.

Oh, fucking fuck yes, man. I tell you what, just for that, I got three things that I want to share with you right now. Turn up the lights on all my family and friends here. Because whether you are from fucking New York, New Jersey, Philly, you're here from fucking Hartford, I want you to see this because you helped us do this. This ago, the fucking so-called rock media in this country wrote this band off. I give you Subliminal Versus platinum fucking album. It doesn't fucking stop there, dude. I want you to look right here. This is triple platinum Disaster Pieces right here. And the one I am most fucking proud of, Ozzfest 99, that was a long time ago, but this is a double platinum self-titled Slipknot album right here. And nobody believed in us but you. Every fucking one of you here believed in us. You did this for us. Thank you very much.

Tonight is more than darkness in the day. Tonight is more than darkness in the day. Tonight is more than darkness in the day.

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0: Yes.
1: Playing out music. Cool it.
0: Check it out, man.

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1: To the flesh, to the minds. We don't want to fight no wars.

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2: And now they doing all that R&B shit.
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2: I have taken out my Invisalign.
1: I have taken out my Invisalign, and this is the album.

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I wouldn't want to ask no one to take my place. Who would take the offer? It's all for nothing again. It's all for nothing. Go on, float away, don't try to orbit me. They say it's hard to live here. No one comes around, I got no gravity. The weather's unforgiving. It's all for nothing again. It's all for nothing. It's all for nothing again. It's all for nothing.

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As if ordinary, all of it committed to memory. Any omission is missionary, meaning it's fuck. That's what they said at the academy. Had to be perfectly pressed, present, and counted, accountable for the best and the worst of your fellow men. Gentlemen, did you remember then to pull the yellow wire?

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Dragging my knuckles, listening to Frankie Knuckles. 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
0: Tonight, the battle has been joined. 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

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You were never the one whom I chased through the souvenir heartache, her braids,

highest peak. But it doesn't thrill me half as much as dancing cheek to cheek. Oh, I'd love to go out fishing in a river or a creek, but I don't enjoy it half as much